Paid. Other things just make you swear and curse. When you're chewing on life's gristle, that grumble, give a whistle.

car. 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

Ja, uansett hvor du befinner deg denne helgen, det Toten-radioen du lytter til med Alexander her I studio. Og ja, fortsetter med den beste musikkmiksen. I look up from the ground to see your sad and teary eyes. You look away from me and I see there's something you're trying to hide and I...

I used to meet you down on Woods Creek Road. 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

0: Aftenradioen liker vi å blande gammelt og nytt. Derfor kan du få en skikkelig klassiker I det ene øyeblikket, og en langt nyere favoritt I det neste. 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
1: She work it girl, she work the bowl, she break it down, she take it low, she's fine as hell, she's about to dough, doing a thing right on the floor, and money, money she making, look at the way she's shaking, make you wanna touch her, wanna taste her, have you lusting for her, don't crazy face it. She's so much more than you used to, knows just how to move, seduce.